now who is he? He's a soldier, I can tell. 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My cousin Joe's a guardsman, he's a handsome chap, and he wears such fine mustachios and a stunning furry

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He never can keep you. You'll have to work from morn till night. That's what you'll have to do. You'll have to make shirts at a penny each, or else stand at the tub. And mark my words, as many a day you'll go very short of grub.

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But we just fizz like parts of settler's powder. 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
1: Pomagajte jim, privoščite jim Foglove kapljice s metliko. Oči navlažijo in umirijo.
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2: 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There's just one thing.
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0: rough. 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But then we're gonna do the finish. Rough.
1: Proud Mary.
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1: Burning.
0: Proud Mary.